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4: Yeah.

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That's when I knew that your heart was scarring. 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

0: off, want the robot, get it, you don't love me.
1: Apparently, poor WJG, that right there, my man Tyler, the creator. Here inside GWS People's Station, man, having a ball, having some fun. I hope everybody's doing everything the smart way. If you are going out and about into the city tonight and you do the plan to do some drinking, please make sure that you are making that smart decision and that you're not the one that's driving home. Make sure that you're not drinking and driving. Making sure that you're playing your role, doing your

0: part to ensure that everybody else can make it home safely as well. And also, pretty soon, I'm going to give you a look at the temperatures tonight, so make sure that you keep it in locked in here, so that way you can keep yourself well informed. But the party does continue. 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
1: Checking out a clip of Ocho, Chad Ocho Cinco, basically was saying that, you know what, he would make sure he look at a woman's ankles before even thinking about procreating.
2: 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So therefore those that I chose to deal with.
3: So you were more a breeder?
2: That's all I cared about. Did you play run track in high school? Did you cheer? Did you do volleyball? Let me check your ankles.
1: My twin's mother, Carla, her family, I call them the sturdies. Like, they got strong legs, strong ankles. Mm-hmm. And I told her, I said, man, we mess around and have kids, but they're going to be some athletic kids. My son going up through that, he hooping, he taller than me already. My daughter, she almost taller than me. Guess what she doing?
4: What?
1: She running through him in flag football. So that's kind of, you know, I wasn't trying to do that for that.
4: Well, she probably wish she was a little bit taller.
3: Wake up.
5: What we going to do?
3: I tell y'all, man, y'all keep it locked. We're going to have a good morning.
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1: Chattanooga, what it do, baby? It's your boy Young Jock, man. Power 94.
7: 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Ice.

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2: Yeah, showtime. 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
2: 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Tell them

Power 94 WJZT, that right there is some of that homegrown heating. You know, I got it off the streets right here inside your number one people's station, Chattanooga Hit Maker Certified Street Banger. But look, I told you, I'm going to tell you about your temperatures tonight, because our lows tonight, it's going to drop down to about 68 degrees. And then moving into Sunday, we have a high of 90 degrees. But look, it's going to be very gloomy because we are going to have a lot of rain in the forecast. It's actually supposed to rain till next Friday. So make sure that you're paying attention, watching out for that, watching out and making sure that you are planning ahead. And also, don't forget, we just had some showers the last couple days and it's been flooding around in the city. So make sure that you are moving efficiently where you need to go. But look, it's time for us to go ahead and check back in on my Southern Style DJs. It's time to turn this party up. I got more bangers, more hits on the way. 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

0: Power 94 WJTT, that right there, my Southern Style DJs. I'm telling you, man, they come in here and they just rock it, son. And what better way to rock it than right here, here inside the hottest club in the city. It's Club 94 coming through your speakers. And we aren't coming up on that 9 o'clock hour. So you want to make sure that you're keeping it locked in here. We got more hits to go right here. 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
3: 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This is Professor John Davis at Kia Cleveland on South Lee Highway. 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
5: 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Hey.

outside the place to be, man. It's Club 94 coming through your speakers. And look, if any of y'all follow Larry and all them, those couples on Instagram and stuff like that, you see that their baby loves that song right there. And I can understand why I be singing that mud at the top of my lungs. But look, we're still rocking it right here inside Club 94 with your boy BZ, making sure that you are checking out our community calendar on our website so you can see all the events that's going down here throughout the rest of the year. And then don't forget to make sure that you follow us on every social media platform, which I'm going to give you more information on that coming up. So keep it locked in here. Power 94. Here's

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0: because I'm going to make sure that you guys are following us on every social media platform. 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And then don't forget on YouTube, where you can get all your exclusive content with interviews with different people in the city, the police department, Mayor Tim Kelly himself. Man, make sure that you are following us at Brewer Media Group over on YouTube. But keep it locked in here. I got more hits coming for you on the way, man. My Southern Style DJs, they're up next. Power 94. No matter what I do,
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5: 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Yeah, right now I'm rockin' with the homie, DJ Jelly.
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0: 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Somebody tell them people Mr. Hem is here.
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0: 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Ballin' hard on another hemisphere. Somebody tell them people Mr. Hem is here.
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0: Mr. Hem is here.

0: you could put me any place on the map, cause I'm him. 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Somebody tell them people Mr. Hem is here.
1: Whoa, whoa, whoa, whoa, whoa, whoa.
0: Mr. Hem is here.
1: Whoa, whoa, whoa, whoa, whoa, whoa.
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1: My twin's mother, Carla, her family, I call them the sturdies. Like, they got strong legs, strong ankles. Mm-hmm. And I told her, I said, man, we mess around and have kids, but they gonna be some athletic kids. My son going up through that, he hooping, he taller than me already. My daughter, she almost taller than me. Guess what she doing?
4: What?
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1: 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And because my Southern Style DJs, they're up next. Power 94. Yeah.

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11: 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This is Professor John Davis at Kia Cleveland on South Lee Highway, and this is Car Buying 101. 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
14: Tomorrow, some of us will wake up and it will be our last day on this earth. It will be unexpected and without warning. Each year, 250,000 people will die from medical malpractice, the third leading cause of death in America. 43,000 will die in a car or truck crash.
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1: Yeah. Ice.

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Yeah, them boys had it locked, but I knew the code. 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

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You know what I mean?

On the ones and twos, DJ Kelly and the Southern Sound DJs, along with the best of street flavor.

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4: 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But my dad won't bless my hand in marriage with him because he says that he doesn't have a good enough job to be with me. Now my partner, he wants to back out.
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6: 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He's saying that I don't make enough and I can't take her hand in marriage, which is crazy to me. I make like $50,000 a year.
7: $50,000 is not a lot of money to start a marriage. He did not want to be. 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I mean, what's love got to do with it? What's money got to do with it? Because he ain't got none.
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Yeah, what am I? We're getting too far. Affirmations on my note sheet. I write them out loud, then put them in a jar. Manifesting what I'm destined to be. 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Whenever I break down, I'ma fly to the Mars. 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Finger seats keep shifting. My world being so G. Confidence up, cause the universe listening. Speaking everything I envision. All I'm saying that is coming to existence. Manifesting it. Manifesting it. Manifesting shit. Manifesting it. Manifesting it. Manifesting. Manifesting it. Manifesting shit. Manifesting it. Manifesting. Manifesting shit. Manifesting it. Manifesting it. Manifesting. Manifesting it. 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

eating all this fruit, making n***a feel healed. 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Manifesting it. 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

0: getting more than you get. Paranoid Boy, WJCT, you're still locked here inside the place to be. 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Chattanooga Hitmaker, certified street banger, but make sure that you keep it locked in here. 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
1: 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I'm talking about $1 billion. Do you know how hard that is? Do you know how

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0: Mrs. Trench said or whatever she do, they bite. 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Pinch lip game, we still at strikes. Talking no swipe, we took that. 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
1: DJ

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0: Did he just say what I think he just said?
1: Sis, yes.
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0: That damn never called, bro. 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
0: dog, you know that shit in Hollywood. Let it, dog. OGG. It's an OGG. OGG. OGG. 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You was right. You guessed it. Glah, glah. You know what I'm saying?

talk about? All we know is that moolah, Benjis, Franklin's, and that guala, Fetty with us. Bunch of them, all in they with. Licking on. Running my checkup, I think I'm with Nike on spring. Shush, y'all couldn't hear me? You guess it. You was right. You guessed it.

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Still with my

0: DJs, DJ T-Neal, the Core DJs, yeah. 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
1: 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You already know how we get down. Let's get this thing started. You rock with me for the next couple of hours. So let's jump back into the music right here on your number one people station. It's Power 94, WJTT.
2: Yeah.

toes. Look, cute in the face, heavy on the backside. 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I don't want them. 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

0: 594 WJTT, your girl Donna Clay here. Of course, you're inside Club 94, enjoying the turn up or just catching a vibe, whatever mood you in. You already know we got it. 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So stick with me. It's your girl, Zonam K on Power 94 WJTT.
1: Checking out a clip of Ocho, Chad Ocho Cinco, basically was saying that, you know what, he would make sure he look at a woman's ankles before even thinking about procreating.
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1: My twin's mother, Carla, her family, I call them the sturdies. Like, they got strong legs, strong ankles. Mm-hmm. And I told her, I said, man, we mess around and have kids, but they're going to be some athletic kids. My son going up through that, he hooping, he taller than me already. My daughter, she almost taller than me. Guess what she doing?
4: What?
1: She running through him in flag football. 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
4: that's kind of,
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1: 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Power 94.

Power 94 WJTT, it's your girl, Zainab K here. All right, we're moments away from that mix from our four wonderful Southern style DJs. That's DJ Monte, DJ Super Blue, DJ Jelly, and DJ Shy. All right, so let's get ready for that. It's Club 94. Let's get it started.

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1: Yeah. Long live DJ Unk, he was a real one. Tell Big Goon we got another one. It's on you to go.
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1: DJ Jelly in the mix.
2: Screw.
1: From the A to the Bay, from the A to the world. Let's go.

0: like Operation Heartbreak Hotel. Moments tell until that tight bitch seal off this spell. Them say expect no mercy. Fool, you should be my least worst. Gotta deal with W-2-10-99s or more black helicopters swoop down and try to put missiles in mine.
1: Who's there peeking in my window?
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0: 594 WJTT, it's your girl Time K here. All right. I know you was feeling that mix, and guess what? We're going to run it back again. Round two, that is, coming up in just a few moments. So stick with us. It's your girl Time K on Power 94 WJTT.
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Me and Lil Twin locked in, ain't worried about none. 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

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It's your girl, Zanam K here. You rock with me for one more hour. You already know the fun don't stop. We got more vibes on the way. So keep rocking me. 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

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All right, you guys, I want you to go ahead and do something for me. 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Right now, though, we're going to get ready for that mix going down in a few moments, okay? So don't go nowhere. It's your girl, Zainab K on Power 94, WJTT.

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2: 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I Can't Stop by Big Mook. 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
1: Me and my dude, we've been together 2 years, and he really wants to take things to the next level. But my dad won't bless my hand in marriage with him because he says that he doesn't have a good enough job to be with me. Now my partner, he wants to back out.
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0: basically he's saying that I don't make enough and I can't take her hand in marriage, which is crazy to me. 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
2: is not a lot of money to start a marriage. 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He's $400,000 short. I mean, what's love got to do with it? What's money got to do with it? Because he ain't got none.
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1: slime. 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

0: Power 94 WJTT, your girl Tana K here. All right, y'all, so rap for me. I gotta go home. It's too late. I can't do it anymore. I'm a mother. Okay, but I'm leaving Club 94. The mixes don't stop. We'll continue to have them playing all through the night. I'll get up with you later at 12 p.m. at the church. You know I gotta go praise them. You guys have yourself a wonderful night. Stay blessed, stay safe. Remember that I love you. I'll check in with you later. It's your girl Zion K on Power 94 WJTT.
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594 WJTT. 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And then Friday nights, starting at 7 p.m., we have the Friday Night House Party. 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

0: Yo, what's up? You know what I'm saying? This the Outcast straight from ATL. Can't y'all tell? What we chilling on, Dre?
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2: 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It's 50 Cent.

0: 594 WJTT. It's your girl, Zana K here. All right, you guys. I got to get on up out of here, but my girl Napier, the Nubian Goddess, is going to come through to take care of you for the rest of this afternoon. Of course, make sure that you tune in back again tonight, midnight, for my segment of Club 94, but it kicks off at 7 p.m. with CBZ, so you might as well go ahead and give him an ear and turn up with him so he don't feel a little lonely. But whatever the case may be, have yourself a wonderful day. Stay blessed, stay safe, and remember that I love you. I'll get it with you later. It's your girl, Zana K, on Power 94 WJTT.
1: Checking out a clip of Ocho, Chad Ocho Cinco, basically was saying that, you know what, he would make sure he look at a woman's ankles before even thinking.

0: About procreate.
1: I wanted athletes, right. So therefore, those that I chose to deal with.
2: So you were more a breeder.
1: That's all I cared about. Did you play run track in high school? Did you cheer? Did you do volleyball? Let me check your ankles.
0: My twins' mother, Carla, her family, I call them the sturdies. Like they got strong legs, strong ankles. Mm-hmm. And I told her, I said, man, we mess around and have kids, but they gonna be some athletic kids. My son going up through that, he hooping, he taller than me already. My daughter, she almost taller than me. Guess what she doing?
3: What?
0: She running through them in flag football. So that's kind of, you know, I wasn't trying to do that for that.
3: Well, she probably wish she was a little bit taller.
2: Wake up. What we gonna do?
4: I tell y'all, man, y'all keep it locked. We'll have a good morning.
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0: Chattanooga, what it do, baby? 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
2: Hey. 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
0: Rapping hoes.
2: Yeah.
1: Rapping
2: hoes. Yeah.
1: Love
2: I said saddle up, baby. 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
0: Rapping hoes.
2: Yeah.

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3: 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I'm talking about fans. Yeah, I'm

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1: Me and my dude, we've been together 2 years, and he really wants to take things to the next level. But my dad won't bless my hand in marriage with him because he says that he doesn't have a good enough job to be with me. Now my partner, he wants to back out.
0: What is he doing?
1: He drives Uber, but he makes like $1,000 every week. For me, it's not about the money.
2: Her dad tripping. He's saying that I don't make enough and I can't take her hand in marriage, which is crazy to me. I make like $50,000 a year.
3: $50,000 is not a lot of money to start a marriage. He don't want to be married. 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He's $400,000 short. I mean, what's love got to do with it? What's money got to do with it? Because he ain't got none.
0: Chattanooga, what it do, baby? 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

a 10. 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

0: 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Somebody tell them people Mr. Hem is here.
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0: 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Somebody tell them people Mr. Hem is here.
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0: Mr. Hem.

0: 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Somebody tell them people Mr. Hem is here.
1: Whoa, whoa, whoa, whoa, whoa, whoa.
0: Mr. Hem is here.
1: Whoa, whoa, whoa, whoa, whoa, whoa.
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and brown eyes. I heard what you said through the grapevine. Funny thing about your problems, they ain't mine. 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Time crossing these state lines. 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

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Working hard through the late night.

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secrets I know got you stressed. Will I take those to my death? 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All of my ops, they des. 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Yeah.

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Bernie Miller, your praise, Pastor Corin Hawthorne, and Speak to Me. 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

0: Yolanda Adams and Step Aside. Bernie Miller, your praise pastor. I will praise the Lord forever for what he has done for me. You know what he did for me in 1988? He saved my soul, and I thank God today. I pray you're waking up this morning knowing him as your personal Lord and Savior. And if you don't, you know, it's never too late. Today could be the day of your salvation. The Bible says, as many as received him, to them he gave the right to become children of God. If you confess with your mouth Jesus Lord and believe in your heart that God raised him from the dead, the Bible says you shall be saved. So will you do that this morning?
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0: WJTT Sunday Morning Power Praise, Bernie Miller Praise, Pastor and CC Winans, and never lost a battle. No, maybe you're going through some troubles today. You know, this verse of scripture, it says, when we are hard pressed on every side, yet not crushed. We are perplexed, but not in despair. Persecuted, but not forsaken. Struck down, but not destroyed. That's in 2 Corinthians chapter 4, verses 8 and 9. So if you're walking through the midst of trouble, don't worry about it. God is right there at your right hand to save you.
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That's the latest from Dietrich Haddon, Power 94 WJTT, and Bernie Miller, your praise pastor, and something new from Daryl Walls and Able. God is able to do exceedingly and abundantly beyond all that we ask or think, according to the power that's at work in us. Amen.

0: You've got your praise on Sunday Morning Power Praise and Walla Hawkins. And what is this? Well, this is the week for Chicago Mass coming to town to help us celebrate our 30th church anniversary. And you can go online right now at our website at New Covenant Fellowship Church. That's ncf.church/Chicago. You got all that information right there if you need it.
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That's New Covenant Fellowship Church's Aura Praise, and we lift him high. Here's Josh Bracey in the house on your number one place for praise with your praise pastor.

Elvis Camp in Lenham is on your number one place for praise. WJTT and Bernie Miller, your praise pastor. Weather-wise today, nice weather out there. Yeah, a few clouds. It's partly cloudy, but it's also mostly sunny. So get on out there and go to some.

0: One's house of worship. I got a great throwback. Coming up next from Chicago, Mass.
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Hey, what's up, everybody? 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Come on.

0: You're locked into your number one place for praise. We're Power 94, and I'm Bernie Miller, your praise fester. Yes, indeed. I got a lot of great songs still to come from Brent Jones. Also, the latest from Pastor Mike Jr. All that's coming up next on Power 94.
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Pastor Mike Jr. And suddenly, I think about that song and I think about Jesus' return. Suddenly, the Lord will come down from heaven with a loud command, with the voice of the archangel, and with the trumpet call of God, and the dead in Christ will rise first, and those who are left will go to meet them in the air. Amen. It's Jake Kalen Carr. Do you believe that? I do.

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0: sinner, Lord, and I know I might sin again. So thank you for not giving up and still giving me the strength to win. Protect me from the evil that I can't see with my eyes. And if it's any blessing blockers around me, help me cut them ties.
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0: Bell Davis with Bernie Miller, your praise pastor, and the call in Jeremiah 33:3. It says, call to me and I will answer you and tell you great and unsearchable things that you do not know. Are you calling on the Lord today? He will answer you and he will tell you some things that are just incredible. Read your Bible. Pick it up. Hey, get ready to kick off more power right here on Power 94 with the 8 o'clock hour on Sunday morning power praise with your praise pastor.
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0: In the choir stand. Where is that? 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
1: In the choir stand. 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
0: Hey! Eddie, I want to go back to that. 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
1: Where it at?
0: Do that break. One, two, ready, you.

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Bernie Miller, your praise pastor with chosen rhythm and Holy Ghost party with your praise pastor.

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1: 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He's great and he's greatly to be praised.

0: Charles Jenkins, and my God is awesome. Here's today's Sunday smile. Well, you know, the kids gone back to school. And do you know that they've already got homework? Yeah. And speaking of homework, why did the student eat his homework? Wait for it. Because the teacher said it was a piece of cake.
1: Bowling is my sport. I'm a bowling warrior, but my plantar fasciitis hurts so bad. I felt like I didn't want to bowl anymore. I was devastated.
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All right, I'm gonna try it like this.

0: Yolanda Adams and Victory on your number one place for praise. Bernie Miller, your praise pastor. Weather's nice today, so going out to someone's house of worship. Got more praise coming up from Vincent Bohannon and the Clock Sisters.
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8: I thought I never would have made it. I don't think they gonna believe me. I know the devil really hated the day I let the spirit lead me. 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Satan found a way to feed me. 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

0: Dante Bo and Joyful. Before that, of course, the Clark Sisters and Blessed and Highly Favored. If your birthday is today, you ought to be joyful. If it's today or this week, God has given you another day of life. If today is your wedding anniversary or this week, happy wedding anniversary to you. Happy birthday and happy wedding anniversary from all of us here at Power 94 and, of course, Bernie Miller, your praise pastor. Getting ready to kick off the 9 o'clock hour with Bernie Miller, your praise pastor.
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Jonathan McReynolds, and gotta have you. That's what God is saying to you if you don't know him as your personal Lord and Savior. 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I love you. I died for you. Why don't you come and be mine? Here is Fresh Start of Worship, and you are with Bernie Miller, your praise.

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0: Love Theory from Kirk Franklin, of course. Bernie Miller, your priest, pastor before that. Fresh Start Worship, and you are. I got more praise coming up. A throwback, as always, on your number one place for praise. And Bernie Miller, your praise pastor.
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0: WJTT Power 94 and Daryl Walls and Abel. God is able to do exceedingly and abundantly beyond all that we could ask or think, according to the power that's at work in us, the Bible says. Coming up next, more from the Brown Sisters and Lisa Knowles and Jonathan Nelson on your number one place for praise.
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1: 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God made me who I am.
0: Who I am.
2: Hallelujah. Mississippi Mass, and God made me. I gotta get out of here. I got to go preach at 1326 Northmore Road. 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And the one who owns us, well, if you're born again, is Jesus and God Almighty. Yeah. Hey, they sealed us with the Holy Spirit. Why don't you come by and join us today as we jump into it? I'm excited about it. You find out contentment comes from God's provision, God's promise and presence, and godly patterns of faith. 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Hey, 1326 Northmore Road, New Covenant Fellowship Church. 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

0: vault for this week. We got to go ahead and get everything started. Here we are at number 15.
1: Come on, let it rise. There's no place I'd rather be.

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1: Hey, hey, hey, hey. Ladies and gentlemen.

was number 12 right here on the Spirit Top 15. And coming up, I've got songs number 11 and 10, along with the Vintage Vault and our special guest this week. It's all coming up in 5 minutes right here on the Spirit Top 15, Inspirational Hits in America.

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0: number 10 this week on the Spirit Top 15. And now it is time for me to dig into my vintage vault. And here it is.
1: Y'all ready to celebrate? Come on, get back up on your feet. Come on.

0: Anybody believe that the blessing is on you? Put your hands on it. Come on. Clap, clap.
1: That was this week's Vintage Vault. Now it's time for me to get into this week's special guest interview. Welcome to the show, family.
2: Tanya Nolan, with your bad self. Hey, girl.
3: It's so good to be here.
2: I'm so glad
3: I've been looking forward to this powwow.
2: We've been looking forward to it. Congratulations.
3: Thank you.
2: On all the success of Blessings.
3: Thank you. Thank you. And I just found out yesterday that I have been considered in three categories for the sellers. For
2: Listen!
3: Blessings. Yes. Please vote for me. Vote for Tanya Nolan, these SAGMA members. Come on.
2: No, that's right. But I want you to elaborate a little bit because you told me some things that I did not know.
3: Okay.
2: That you are a jazz artist as well.
3: I am.
2: You've got R&B songs with everybody's favorite Raheem Devon.
3: Yes,
2: all
3: yes,
2: of
3: my
2: that.
3: Bro.
2: Talk to us. I do have
3: music coming out in all three of those genres. Mm-hmm. Fortunately, I'm going to say fortunately. I asked for this and I'm living in it as we speak. My single Nobody has been doing this thing, but the next single for jazz is going to be Impossible. Cannot wait to give that.
2: Listen.
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0: Reinvent Yourself with myself and Raheem Devon, which will become released off of even.biz all this year. And I'm working on the traditional jazz album. And I'm hoping to do something with you.
1: Are you really?
0: You are incredible.
1: It ain't nothing.
0: I had to put on the spot.
1: You are
0: amazing. You gave me a sneak peek of that track that you got coming out.
1: Yeah.
0: OMG. And I'm not going to say much. Sister. That's not for me to say, but I'm floored by it.
1: Thank you.
0: Yes.
1: Now listen, y'all. Y'all don't be blowing me up trying to find out. It's coming. We got some surprises coming.
0: No, I'm telling y'all right now. It's fire. It's hot. Now, it made me want to not drink a little tea and something a little bit more grown up. I'm just telling you.
1: Uh-oh.
0: It put me in that headspace.
1: For real. Well, listen, I want to just say this to you. You just told us. You've got songs in gospel.
0: Yes.
1: R&B.
0: Yes.
1: And jazz.
0: Absolutely. Yes,
1: so
0: right.
1: Nobody can like pigeonhole you.
0: No.
1: In one genre because you understand yourself as an artist.
0: That's correct. Yes.
1: Do you understand how big that is? So many people would just be like, well, I'm just a gospel artist. And if this is, you know, what they do, it's what they do.
0: True.
1: But you have a love for all genres.
0: I do. I have a love for all, including Southern Soul.
1: Yes.
0: So it's like, my palate has always been eclectic. Mm-hmm. I grew up listening to Ambrosia, Phil Collins, Teddy Pendergrass, Minnie Jackson, Minnie Riperton.
1: Yes. Okay. Minnie Riperton,
0: Michael Jackson, Prince. I mean, mm-hmm. the greatest. Whitney Houston and Angie Stone. She's not spoken enough for me. I mean, Angie was incredible.
1: Yes,
0: so I love real music.
1: Yes. We're going to come back and finish this conversation. Plus, I got songs number 9 and 8 on the way right here on The Spirit. Top 15 inspirational hits in America.
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1: This is Dr. Faranda Williamson of the Chicago Mass Choir. 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

0: song number 8 on the Spirit Top 15 Countdown. Now let's get back to the interview. But here's a quick snippet of the song.
1: Rain down on me, pour it out on me.
2: I don't deserve.

0: blessings. And I just hear it. I see it for you. And I'm just excited. This is Tanya Nolan, everybody. And Tanya, what's next for you? Beyond the music, have you considered?
1: Film.
0: Yes.
1: For sure. I'm ready for somebody to approach me and say, hey, would you like to be
0: Y'all need her on the screen. Yes.
1: I mean, and there's other sides of me. From what I hear that I'm humorous. Yes. I don't see that. So if I am, it's natural. So I try and watch myself because my team gives me a nice little talk before I do these interviews. And they're like, Tanya, remember these people are your friends. So film. For sure, I slowly but surely been stepping outside of my box, and I've been loving it. I'm loving it.
0: If ever there were a biopic for Kiki White,
1: I hear that.
0: Kiki look just alike. Oh my God!
1: I hear that. I was able to meet her manager, and he did a double take.
0: Oh my God! Yeah, if ever there were, they gonna have to call Tanya Nolan, y'all. I'm telling y'all. She is out here doing her thing. I'm so happy that you stopped by.
1: Me too. So
0: Tanya, thank you. You got to come back. We got to do some things.
1: I can't wait.
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Welcome back to the Spirit Top 15. Your girl Darlene here. And this hour, you're going to find out who's going to have the number one song in the country. I've got new music on the way. Let's keep the countdown moving. Here is number 7 this week on the Spirit Top 15.

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And guess what, family? You know I can't let this go without giving you some new music, right? It is on the way. But first, here is this week's number five song on the Spirit.

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And family, we are having a good time. 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Plus, the Off the Record Smash is on the way. We're going to do this right here on the Spirit Top 15.

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Back to your number one weekend countdown with your favorite girl. It's your girl, Darlene. And we're counting down the hottest inspirational hits in the country. We'll get to number one shortly, but check out who's got number four on The Spirit. It's time.

0: phone.
1: That's number three this weekend on the Spirit Top 15. And I'm going to the phone lines to hear what you've got to say in just a second, but not before the Off the Record Smash. Here it is.

0: That's this week's Off the Record Smash. 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
1: Forgiveness. What is the hardest thing you've ever had to forgive? And then how did you finally get the strength to let it go? Tell us your name and where you're calling from.
2: Yes, I'm calling from Goldsboro, North Carolina.
1: All right, Goldsboro. Shout out to you all up there. Listen, what's been the hardest thing you've had to forgive?
2: The hardest thing I've had to forgive is assassination of character by a family member.
1: Ooh!
2: Who happened to also be a pastor and prophet.
1: Oh, my. How did you get through that?
2: I'm still getting through it.
1: Bless your heart.
2: And the way to get through it is to stay under the presence of God.
1: Yeah.
2: And keep exposing yourself to his power so that it would break the spirit of offense and unforgiveness.
1: You're in Darlene's chat room. Tell me your name and where you're calling from.
3: My name is Rachel. I'm calling from Douglas County.
1: All right, Rachel, talk to us.
3: When you talk about forgiveness, I was hurt very, very bad by two people that I love dearly.
1: Mm-hmm.
3: And so it's been a journey to forgiveness.
1: Mm.
3: But the thing that keeps me going is that I remember that if I don't forgive them, Christ can't forgive me, and I can't risk heaven. Getting there. I just cannot risk. I can't risk. It's too big. It's too much.
1: Mm.
3: One person stole money,
1: inheritance,
3: and he stole it from my husband, who is deceased now. And the other one was just a friendship. But I forgive, and I think I'm okay, and I've healed until I see them. And when I see them, it's like what you said about that wound. I got a scar. And I look at my scar and I say, you did this to me. But I tell you what, forgiveness is a journey. Mm-hmm. It is not you wake up

0: some people may be able to do it, but it's a journey. And yes. I promise you that I am staying very close to the Lord in this, because otherwise I can't get to heaven.
1: That's right.
0: So we got to.
1: Amen. Thank you.
0: And I appreciate you. Thank you.
1: God bless you. You're in Darlene's chat room. Tell me your name. Where are you calling from?
2: Cindy Osborne. I'm calling from Brandywine, Maryland.
1: All right, Brandywine, Maryland. Tell us, what was the hardest thing you've ever had to forgive?
2: The hardest thing I had to forgive was my son at the age of 16 had gotten into some trouble, and I had cut off all his friends except for one young man that I felt was a good, you know, was okay. And he turned around and brought my son a weapon, and I was sleeping and snuck him out the house and told him about this boy that was out there. They had an argument. And so the bottom line is my son committed a crime.
1: Oh.
2: And it was because his best friend came and got him up and took him to it. Saying that to say, it took me a long time before I could forgive him. But I did forgive him. But I know it took at least 10 years that I wouldn't even speak to him.
1: Oh, my goodness.
2: It was hard.
1: I appreciate your engagement and your calls. Thank you. Thank you. Coming up, we're going to find out who's the number two and number one song in the country. All coming up on the Spirit Top 15.
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Underwear back, family. Your girl Darlene Under Spirit. Top 15 inspirational hits in America. I can't believe we're already almost at number one. Well, listen, of course, we have to give you number two before I tell you who's got number one. And here it is, number two this weekend on The Spirit. Ooh.

That's the number two song in the country this weekend on the Spirit Top 15. And I just want to say that every song in the top five this week is just phenomenal. But there can only be one song to take it all the way to the top and hold on to that spot. And here it is, the number one song this week on the Spirit Top 15.

0: that was the number one song this week on the Spirit Top 15. Congratulations to you and every artist that made it in the Top 15 countdown this weekend. Before I let you go, let me give you this selfie session.
1: We talked about one of the hardest assignments that God ever gives us, and that is forgiveness. And maybe that's because

0: Because forgiveness asks us to release something that our flesh wants to hold on to. We want to keep score. We want to use the offense to fight with in future arguments. Not because what happened wasn't real. Not because justice doesn't matter. Not because the pain wasn't deep. But because carrying bitterness is like drinking poison and hoping someone else gets sick. Yeah, forgiveness is one of the few gifts that you give away that immediately begins giving something back to you. It gives you room to breathe, room to laugh again. It gives you room to trust again. Maybe he's simply inviting us to stop allowing yesterday's offense to keep robbing us of tomorrow's peace. So if your heart is still carrying something heavy, I want you to start with a prayer like this. Lord, I may not be ready to feel forgiveness yet, but make me willing to move toward it. Okay? Because healing rarely begins with having all the answers. It begins with opening the door. All right?
1: Follow me on Twitter and on Instagram. And don't forget, join me next weekend. I'm going to give you the biggest songs, the best interviews from some of your favorite artists. It's your girl, Darlene. I'll see you next weekend on the Spirit Top 15 Inspirational Hits in America. Bye-bye for now.

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2: 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This is Professor John Davis at Kia Cleveland on South Lee Highway, and this is Car Buying 101. 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

Power 94 WJTT. It's your girl, Adam K here. What's going on, Chattanooga? Happy Sunday. Hopefully you have yourself a wonderful weekend and getting ready for us to start another wonderful week. Second week of August is here already, but nonetheless, we're going to have a wonderful day. I got some good stuff coming up for you, so stick around for that because you rock with me for the next couple of hours. Anyways, we're going to jump back into the music right here on your number one people station. It's Power 94 WJTT.

0: 594 WJTT, Girl Sound of K here. All right, you guys, it's Sunday, it's still the weekend, and there's some things going on. 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Okay, they have that on there. 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Coming up, I'm going to tell you some of the stuff that's on there to fill up and take up your time today. All right, don't go nowhere. It's your girl Zion K on Power 94 WJTT.
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3: 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Now my partner, he wants to back out.
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5: Mo. 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

594 WJTT, your girl, Zanam K here. All right, I got to look at the community calendar, and I see they got a market going on over at First Horizon Pavilion, but they're doing a back-to-school theme. 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Like I said, there's something on there for every hour of the day, every day of the week. 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All right, I'm going to let that marinate. Be back in a few. It's your girl, Zanam K on 594 WJTT.

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0: 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Me, your girl Zynab K, Napier the Nubian Goddess, CBZ, DJ Flip. 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
3: 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Now my partner, he wants to back out.
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Top of 94 WJT, Tisha Girls, Honor K here. All right, you guys, now in that 1 o'clock hour, we're coming up. You already know I got you with that Sunday word plus also some details on our upcoming giveaway. So don't go nowhere. Keep yourself tuned in. You already know the vibes. Speaking of vibes, let's jump back into the music right here on your number one people station. It's Power 94 WJTT.

0: 794 WJTT, your girl Zainab K here. Y'all, did you know we got a giveaway going on? Yes, we do. We've actually got a few coming up, and I'm going to tell you about one of them that is actually going to be ending this week. So don't go nowhere. Of course, I also have that Sunday word coming up too. I got some good information you don't want to miss. Make sure you keep yourself tuned in. I'm serious. I'm going to tell you about it coming up, okay, after the Sunday word. Keep yourself right here on Power 94 WJTT.
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Let's get the party started. See you at the bar, you was hardly talking. That's when I knew that your heart was scarring. Friends to lovers need a part to star in. Like, wait, babe, let me ask your pardon.

0: 94WJTT, it's your girl, Zainab K here. It's Sunday, so you know what that means. I got a word for you. This week's word is titled, Stop Leaving the Door Open. Some of you may have heard the saying, when one door closes, one opens, right? Well, another one opens, right? Well, some of us, this is the season that we are supposed to walk through open doors, meaning new opportunities, new blessings, new mindsets, new ideas, a new us, right? But we are stuck in the middle, partially frozen with comfortability or fear that we keep looking back through the other door to see if that person that we love will come get us, to see if that idea or routine that used to work or produce fruit for us will still work yet again. You can't be in two places at one time. You have to let go of something. The things that are supposed to happen for you, the blessings for you and your family that are meant to elevate you, to have that very dream that you prayed for in your hands, requires you to let go. Close that door of the old, of oppression, of fear that's holding you back, and step into this new you. You deserve it, and so does your future. Whatever door that you have today that you keep looking back at, close it. It's holding you down, okay? Stop holding it open. And this new door that you have your hand on also, get ready to step into it. It might be scary because it's new and you've never faced these challenges, or it's forcing you to look at yourself in a different way, but it is so worth it. So go ahead and walk through that door. Better is ahead. You know, when you get in a car, you have a destination in mind, and the only way to get there, especially if it's new, is to plug in that address in your GPS and drive forward, not backward, because if you look back, you might cause an accident. And if you look back, it might just slow you down from where you're supposed to be going. So stop leaving that door open, y'all, okay? Okay, that wraps it up for your Sunday word. I'm going to let it marinate. I'll be back in just a few, though. It's your girl, Zainab K on Power 94 WJTT.
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2: 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What's up, Tula? 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
1: Checking out a clip of Ocho, Chad Ocho Cinco. 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
2: I wanted athletes, so therefore those that I chose to deal with.
3: So you were more a breeder?
2: That's all I cared about. Did you play run track in high school? Did you cheer? Did you do volleyball? Let me check your ankles.
1: My twin's mother, Carla, her family, I call them the sturdies. Like, they got strong legs, strong ankles. Mm-hmm. And I told her, I said, man, we mess around and have kids, but they're going to be some athletic kids. My son going up through that, he hooping, he taller than me already. My daughter, she almost taller than me. Guess what she doing?
4: What?
1: She running through him in flag football. So that's kind of, you know, I wasn't trying to do that for that.
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594 WJTT, it's your girl Zynab K here. You rock with me for one more hour. With that hour, I want to give a shout out to everybody who won the tickets for PJ Morton on air. We still getting people qualified online, so make sure you head over to our website, power94.com. Shout out to all those people. And everybody who also showed up to the Back to School Bash at the Kitchen Incubator of Chattanooga on Friday. Hopefully, you guys got all that you need or some of what you were lacking from your back to school shopping that you did the previous weeks. And hopefully the kids had a wonderful time going back to school. Parents, hang in there. I know how you're feeling. But whatever the case may be, we still gonna have a good old day. Speaking of that, let's jump back into the music and catch a vibe or turn up whatever mood you're in. You know we got it. It's your girl Zynab K on Power 94 WJTT.

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Hey, you guys, I want you to enjoy the rest of your summer, and we got a holiday coming up, Labor Day. 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And of course, you think you might know everything, or your friends might know all the good places, but there's some that they have not seen, have not even heard of yet. 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It's your girl, Zainab K. Don't go nowhere. 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

0: Checking out a clip of Ocho, Chad Ocho Cinco, basically was saying that, you know what, he would make sure he look at a woman's ankles before even thinking about procreating.
1: I wanted athletes, right. So therefore those that I chose to deal with.
2: So you were more a breeder?
1: That's all I cared about. Did you play run track in high school? Did you cheer? Did you do volleyball? Let me check your ankles.
0: My twin's mother, Carla, her family, I call them the sturdies. Like, they got strong legs, strong ankles. Mm-hmm. And I told her, I said, man, we mess around and have kids, but they're going to be some athletic kids. My son going up through that, he hooping, he taller than me already. My daughter, she almost taller than me. Guess what she doing?
3: What?
0: She running through him in flag football.
3: So that's kind of,
0: you know, I wasn't trying to do that for that.
3: Well, she probably wish she was a little bit taller.
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Yeah. Ooh, Hey, whoa.

594 WJTT, your girl Zainab K here. You guys, it's about that time I tell you about some of the new releases you should check out for the albums, projects, what have you. We got Pooh Shiesty with All Eyes on Shiest, Hurricane Wisdom with Weather in the World, Brent Fias giving us Icon, Roy Woods dropping X, and Flo giving us Therapy at the Club. For the singles, we've got Lil Baby with Grind Time and Bito featuring Lady London with Put Up. Go ahead and check them out. I also want to know who you're listening to this season. Hit me up in my personal DMs at It's Zainab K. That's Zainabkay on both Instagram and Facebook. Of course, you know I got you with more music on the way. Keep yourself tuned in, though. It's your girl Zainab K on Power 94 WJTT.

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Top 94 WJT, Tisha Girl, sign up K here. All right, y'all, it's a wrap for me. I got to get on up. I got to go home and chill and get ready for the week, and so do you. But, of course, keep yourself tuned in. BZ is coming up next. Join us tomorrow, though, right here on your number one people station at 3 p.m. for the afternoon traffic jam mix down, of course, with DJ Shy. In the meantime, stay blessed, stay safe. Remember that I love you. Have yourself a wonderful day. It's your girl, sign up K on Power 94 WJTT.

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94 WJTT, kicking out the top of your 3 o'clock hour right here inside the place to be, man. It's the Sunday Vibe. It is your boy, BZ, here inside your number one people station, helping you round out the weekend. And I hope that you had you a good one. 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

got your number one people station, rocking it with your boy BZ here inside the Sunday Vibe. 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

0: Power 94 WJTT, man, coming up on that 4 o'clock hour here inside the Sunday Vibe Bed. 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
3: 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But my dad won't bless my hand in marriage with him because he says that he doesn't have a good enough job to be with me. Now my partner, he wants to back out.
2: What is he doing?
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4: 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He's saying that I don't make enough and I can't take her hand in marriage, which is crazy to me. I make like $50,000 a year.
5: $50,000 is not a lot of money to start a marriage. 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I mean, what's love got to do with it? What's money got to do with it? 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
1: 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This is Professor John Davis at Kia Cleveland on South Lee Highway, and this is Car Buying 101. 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

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See you at the bar, you was hardly talking. That's when I knew that your heart was scarring. Friends to lovers need a part to star in. Like, wait, babe, let me ask.

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0: You're locked inside your number one people's station, Power 94 at WJTT, rocking it with your boy BZ. And look, I told you, I'm going to be letting you know exactly where you need to make sure that you are following this all at, because you want to make sure that you're staying up to date on our socials. Make sure that you are following us over on Instagram at WJTT Power 94. Don't forget to follow us at Power 94 over on Facebook as well. And also, don't forget, on YouTube, we are at Brewer Media Group. I'm telling you, you want to make sure that you're following that for sure, because that is where we are doing a whole lot of our interviews. I know we just had an interview with one of the artists here in the city. We also do interviews with Mayor Tim Kelly himself. So if you're trying to stay well informed and get all the best possible updates, you want to make sure that you are following the YouTube page. But keep it locked in here. We got more hits coming for you on the way right here. Power 94.
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0: Power 94 WJTT, rocking it with your boy PZ here inside the Sunday Vibe. 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
2: 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So therefore those that I chose to deal with.
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2: 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Did you play, run track in high school? Did you cheer? Did you do volleyball? Let me check your ankles.
1: My twin's mother, Carla, her family, I call them the sturdies. Like, they got strong legs, strong ankles. Mm-hmm. And I told her, I said, man, we mess around and have kids, but they're going to be some athletic kids. My son going up through that, he hooping, he taller than me already. My daughter, she almost taller than me. Guess what she doing?
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0: It's back to school. This is Professor John Davis at Kia Cleveland on South Lee Highway, and this is Car Buying 101. 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
1: Hey, you guys, it's Usher. Listen, this year may be starting off a bit differently, but I know it will be an engaging experience for all of Hamilton County students. Please remember to follow all the safety guidelines and procedures set in place by your school officials. Rather learning in person or at home, remember that it's very important to ask for help from your teachers, because they're there to support each and every one of you. I believe this year, like no other, will allow students to grow in a way they've never imagined possible, to become the independent thinkers and innovators to lead our future. Wishing you and all a great school year. Let's get it.
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Funny thing about your problems, they ain't mine. Staying up through the late night. 20 seconds to game time. Getting religious with it. Time crossing these state lines. 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

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Funny thing about your problems, they ain't mine. 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Working hard through the late.

JTT, man. Still rocking it with your boy BZ here inside the Sunday Vibe. And one thing that I did forget to tell you about is that when you do go find us on social media, especially over on Instagram at WJTT Power 94, you can find all your favorite on-air personalities as well. 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You can also find Sign Up K, my girl, in the afternoons. You can also find Ash Nicole if you're looking to try to follow her, Mika and Yaspika, Napira the Nubian Goddess, and much more. So make sure that you're staying up to date on the socials so that way you can keep up with all your faves here inside your number one people station. 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Power 94.

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it. 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

0: 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Yeah. 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

Power 94 WJTT coming up on that 6 o'clock hour, and you already know the Sunday vibe, man. It continues. The vibes keep on flowing, and the party keeps on going. So make sure that you're keeping it locked in here. 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

0: It's back to school. This is Professor John Davis at Kia Cleveland on South Lee Highway, and this is Car Buying 101. 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

Girl, you a 10. 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Girl, you a 10. Girl, you a 10. Girl, you a 10. Girl, you a 10. Bar 94 WJATT, man, kicking off the top of your 6 o'clock hour in the Sunday vibe as it continues. 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

0: You like the Sagittarius with People Station, Power 94 WJTT. As we've been moving along here inside the Sunday Vibe, as always, I hope that you got the good word in you. I also hope that the vibes have been exactly what you needed here on this Sunday here inside your Double Wood People Station, man, helping you get ready for this new work week. 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
1: Hey, you guys, it's Usher. 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Wishing you and all a great school year. 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
4: Fed up in this thing. I'm doing this for all my thick, fine ladies with the gel and weed. 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

Let's get the party started. See you at the bar, you was hardly talking. That's when I knew that your heart was scarring. Friends to lovers need a part to star in. Like, wait, babe, let me ask your pardon.

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1: 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Heartbreak Tay, right? 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

0: T, it's 7 o'clock and you're hanging out with your girl. It's Meek and your speaker. You know we finna get litty in the city. 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You know I'm finna still turn you up. I got the hottest in hip-hop and R&B. So make sure you sit back and kick it with your girl. 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
1: Checking out a clip of Ocho, Chad Ocho Cinco, basically was saying that, you know what, he would make sure he look at a woman's ankles before even thinking about procreating.
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2: That's all I cared about. Did you play, run track in high school? Did you cheer? Did you do volleyball? Let me check your ankles.
1: My twin's mother, Carla, her family, I call them the sturdies. Like, they got strong legs, strong ankles. Mm-hmm. And I told her, I said, man, we mess around and have kids, but they're going to be some athletic kids. My son going up through that, he hooping, he taller than me already. My daughter, she almost taller than me. Guess what she doing?
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1: She running through him in flag football. 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